so no ye so mu pinting kusiasie. Praise the Lord. There's no leave or holiday for the true believer. The bia we Christoni papa, Christoni ma papa. We a full-time Christian. Obi no kind. Or see, you can't be a part-time Christian and expect to overcome the full-time devil. Yes, you can be a part-time Christian and expect to overcome the full-time devil. Devil or your full-time 24/7 or not or yene juma papa papa papa pa. Send your baby chia jidi for a free GDA no more. It is a woman no me and also a Christian summary ye part-time one. Yen to mean conquer Satan that. A branch have been ordained home ready. Oh, yeah, sorry, or Lagos. The Ebra or Sakra and Uncle Bo Mosuni Adinti, a dina kakrana, a sofo, ene, a Christopher, ma bimunu bin Kosrano, M1, a senna bill betin team. Te naochos and naochi me and nature omo quay, and also, ah, no baby omo to nanya papa, was I fiasi. No say, ah, brother na day, or say, brother na day, who's a bosamo yemi who is 24/7. What's a crab on some you on wage 24/7? I did it for PA name. Hey, how do you say Utermane to Nippana Sacrenti and one no Debbie or Sacrayan with few sumo behind more with few bon some camp about Jesus camp with fear boson some for more a Christo for Munti or bon some woeful. Any abre Menya me jammy captive back on iti. 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Ti onko arm robbery bill. 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Da noa wombo cooperation na mobile policy for bonitio. 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
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Why any free a money boy for near training for? Oh, men from across in Yame, I name me ye. Maybe I will be a mere mom pie, and I can be papa train and coupon say ready. Whom me mob, me yam, my brabosu, ye mean no money, minimum mammy was he come, what dibiani did yes, minimum yame, a ready down where the tremme, yammy bed danny where the actual why. Ube who saw ye de boyenin, what beer and waka say ready, whom me de boyeni mobile. If you hold called God. God will take over your life and a new thing will happen. And you mean you're not for fraud. It is so big with Christo Moa. Obey your body for fraud. Near mother, then you're not a betrayal. 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Why? 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Radio Kronkronye Shreo Bebre, wasema wode amaye. 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
0: 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Amos chapter 5. 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

my mom pie. Radio Crown Crown, that was say. 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On my EDD may, a bomb pie, and then see a bar. My was through a bodo in Nina May. Into me for ya quanchre, and ye quine so high with Yesu Christo demo. Radio Tron suffer kind of fearful yinara, and ye tearful Yesu demon and me bomb pie. 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Now, Miss Simo say, Nippe pee, better if you want shenny, and so won't to me. Ye say, Yamin and Peso Mukomo. Almost her conditions and terms, a matter who dear ni she shared that quire, a walk home my quire here, here, noa, or my was so much, om so. We dear dear, be anywhere will be to me, I yet. 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

0: 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deeper life, bring me by deeper life. Master, I make call me a bunny and a minstro. The by deeper life may call bunny who and a minstro. That's the difference. Who sacra, who call bunny who and a minstro? Who be a coupon, who don't know, you're bunny. And the oak so by the beer and I'll be the bunny. And when you're young, I'm no, a bones, I'm so made who call hell. That crew may quite know to who bosa, I'm sorry, now you're a hosa. Or so quay ye, bank manager be woman who quay ye. The bank manager said, "Ba umo zobi ya dene car buy." 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
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is clearly taught in the scriptures. The disciples whom the Lord prayed for were already born again. We hear John chapter 17 verse 15 or see John 17 15 Miss Sresse, you won't free, we are see. Name Mom, say, you won't free or bonny for no who see. On free, we are see, said the means to mean free, we are see. Yes, where you won't free, we are see. Where you were free, so more.
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You are lost. We any friend ya which any fra for quin. Iti mummy and nunya mukwa ku gwem ramu. Iti was say may you would deem much re nipa would you won free we are say a mammy. Why would dear? Now would de won a mammy. No would do us em so praise the Lord. A jiri for no munya bonsamu dio. No mu ye yesu dia correct papa pa. They were distinguished in their conduct and character. Baby omun be any pohu se akrofom ni yesu na nantie. Oh womu kasa, little Christ. Christos, little Christ, Yesu nketua. Yesu kese no ni ni ye ne bi no omu ye de. Omu ye ne wasore awoko ibe tumi akatro zo se yesu. Ukwa soba nwa be kunto kwa fine. This is how we a Christian. Kwa soba nwa be ditro fine. Kwa soba nwa be you be a fine. This is how we a Christian. There be said ajidi for no mu ye strong kwa kwa kwa kwa kwa kwa kwa kwa. It is here kase to be sanctified, as here ni say, to be made holy. Number two, to be cleansed from moral pollution in the heart, spirit, and mind. To be made free from inbred sin. To be set apart entirely for God's work, honor, and glory. Praise the Lord. You can so be a crown crown. Say, obey a crown crown. Umu, any abontine, wakumumu, uhumumuni, wajunimu. What do you want for bonny beer? Yanko point you will see what say, or do you ye a dear beer? A fatter, never shed any moyam. Sanctification keeps us united with other believers. And from one sorry, I will call Uko Dipa, Ubiko Roma, Ubiko Basse, Ness was sacred when you are Mutia, Munina, Mwadri by a Bacon. We hear John chapter 17, verse 21. Or say, Se Unina, ye Bacon, said ye wo eja uwo mimu, na mi wo wumu, se won so enye Bacon wo ye mon, the we are seeing yinny se. Una usuma me praise the Lord. Me no ye baku osro ho. This is my balance wa mini pa ye juma sronko wa kumumu. We you want free boni mu yif boni free umu. But be omu nem be ani pa be husa and pancrophone umu ye Christo for mapa. Nya kwesi ya man kwa Christo sum no bio. 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Ne man omu hua den sinu omu shu omu kunu wa dem. And ye no, we can live under the same roof. Worship in the same church, believe the same doctrines, and follow the same master, like the disciples, and not be one, and not be united. And now you bet to me, I can say you quite sorry. You need nipper pi bet na a die bakumo near some a church crony a betie near the Ura bakuechi, send your name, so you have found the chisel, so near your bakum.
So we should see for an abrabomo. On many occasions, the disciples argued among themselves on who should be the greatest. 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
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It you papa no baya or beckons us and publicly and or ye near me be a emfra. It you or could die and won't mean or see I can't help it. No corn ye ho and or catcher and seminian then or see minim ni obey. Now we'll say you see goose of we any must say ye. Will be our can yam same say. No, so okay. Before we yes and or catch us off and say yam some or kayeno. 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

0: 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We are all moving fast towards an eternal existence. The things which are not seen are eternal. 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
0: 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You have some so bonny and heavy. 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That's where the case ended that in your victory. It in your make and say, who ye so for, nyame afao, say lawyer, di man we are say. 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The truth is one. No cry back on purpose. 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You so catch him so cross or sacra. 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You sacrifice bonny home battering. 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No money and no money. 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And on your deco heaven, and no power, madame, for until now, born a sorry damn why. 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Say nyami be to me as a sound. So was a sound solo any boy fool in a modica, obey to me as a sammy no me no why. Was a sammy 46 years ago, yamia dum, me a yes, dear. It was obey to ya yes, dear, but there will be a be a mom pie. 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

0: 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A new partner, sorry, them fear pity pepe. I was saying, go to move free bonny mo patrinim, or free sumo bahimo, or free bon salmon chain, a bayesun chain. And so, woman to me, why any monk, if you say, woman cassano, ya dear, woman to me free bonny mo, no more free bon salmon chain, if you say, it ever then were to me, I call cassam or known to me, ye. It is yes, you buy our chassis so cassa, o many brave pass, I quan beg no crenoho. 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It almost shall say, no coin. 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Isaiah chapter 5 verse 20. They called evil good and good evil. They put darkness for light and light for darkness. Di Yesu shasie tiemu eno se mumudu duha mope dankwa. Mumudu duha mope se moko heaven. Enter ye in at the straight gate. For wide is the gate and broad is the way that leadeth to destruction. And many there be which go in thereat, because straight is the gate and narrow is the way which leadeth unto life. And few there be that find it. Ushenu oprotiatianu. Mushano or protianum. Usha says, O cobbe, whom a probia, a sopa, quite no tre, he ain't one for ho. He ain't no, say it. A de woo, a de soon, and a secret. Now, one was shenimono ye pee. 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the presence of God and the realm of eternal happiness. So, you can say, Epona, you be a many problem. 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

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Then Quasia, seven, Jimmy, seven, you're not here a day. 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Yaminiho. Now you know, fear or buy. 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Yeah, the Oko. You did not tell on everything, Yami, for Bible, Shasia King, and Yami woman. O kaya men ko Bible muti seni ya wenye degree wo Bible mu ni religious knowledge. 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Krofo mu ko Bible mu ofise wo mu wo didi dini ni ya omu hunu boy enkwe omu no omu hunu. 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U ko Bible mu na so bro wansi ye nyamibe ma uso. Praise the Lord. 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And yes, I will call Bible man, what chess, and I will call Bible school, ha, and I will wanna call so crana, a quabby fremia, eh, or so for Bible school, Ben, I'll call it. Now, what call seminary? 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I'm so mean, call by seminary, be a name of my coach, Jesus is cool, nobby. 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

0: 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It's transient. Etwe mwako. A lot of people spend their life as if it will not be accounted for. There are a number of things that should be noted about life. Life could be very good or very unpleasant. Sweet or bitter. Joyful or full. Joyful or full of challenges, filled with opportunities or deprivations. Our life is brief, momentous, and transient. 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You are going to account for it. You have to pay back. Uji loan, ewo se utia. Nyankupon di wubra no amao se loan. An investment. You are going to pay back. Or you are going to account for it. 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Yeah. 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He suffered for God, suffered for Christ. He said, oh, heavy, praise the Lord. And I need an omu ye preacher, and he padu on deep by radio singing, omu dejem, omu tremu say, ah. Where do you want to spend eternity? And if an a person ko tina afibo, person ko bin kuma nase nifa, person ko heavy anase hell. Revelation chapter 14, 4 and 5. 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O Bible and what BMO. 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We are no, I said, the soft kindness. 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Now, Obepipa. 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No woony hobby. Now, Rehon will soon hear be any hobby. If you say, can you no money in a day? 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

0: 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In free moi, no be a one way in Yanko Pache de. 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It is Jesus says strive to enter in at the straight gate. And then Tina Yesu pa wokasa se e was so pray na ohwehwe. Se ke ye kwa ye fa so fofu futi se kwante tretena. So kon kan jiro se pray. 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To strive means to be earnest, to urgently cut off whatever is tying you down to sin. When you are prepared, you see, be a good year. I had to say, we are a co-hospital, you are say, we are be, we never saw you. 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Open no ni bre so. Yes, you say, pray, so be fa quan here no more. 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If you say, who qua so for back country, say, won't to me fa a mad do be a open faso. 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Say, we are seeing chamoon powers to be chamoako, has any a COVID, is his so nipako, wouldn't him down the bedruso. That's why they were the weird room to me. Yamin can't try and say we are Elijah, and I hear Enoch. Yes, um, po we, ube wu. It is when I yada, you hear quino. 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From the days of John the Baptist until now, the kingdom of heaven suffered violence, and the violent take it by force. 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Opposite of heaven that would draw her would be no kind or be a friend of G. Adams or see hell is real but is seen too late by many. The reality of heaven is there but many people see it too late. Or can any go so yes, no be any gem or see hey, say say not here. You can one year. 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Oh, beer on young coupon, no, no, ye bonny. 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

0: 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Maybe be a Bible actually send a bear with GDA Beige natural semoso. Second Kings chapter 17. What kind in Yichemo, a dear Sammy and San, any a dear San Naina? Or try saying, Yen Nipe, we are sorry, the Munina, and a Nam Quan here, here, no so. Do Dona or Mugua, sorry, them Nam Quan Tetreterno so. I didn't hear TI. Second Kings chapter 17, verse 33. Was it was through a radi? No sonsum wara wenyame. Na mama o tu won free mu ba eho ba ye no aman said ye wa mani etie. 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Room for we are petition, and also we are petition. Omo we be, and also we be. Omo ye near men fra, and also we ye be. Na some ran and so we are so beco heavy, there be a yanisa. 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Oh, yeah, you know, Guinness, they be over, but why say, hey? That crow, bassa, carbon, or cotton bonnet, and also, I dare cheer any huina, pre prow, so your castle, and red say, also, and you know, correct. Yamia do many brain is so pa na me born home pire, Yamia do obe sacri pa my jumumo is deeper like poe fa no security or. It's about 3 years and now some time no we. 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
0: 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I mean, ho. Mummy, Sakra, Yajin, Quahian, Hiano, a dumbbe, my young, a beb boy, and be a for Quahian, Hiano, so near co heavy, and tis an answer would chance to be no more. Obey to any now deja in no more demo. Many multitudes are walking on in the broad way, for wide is the gate, and broad is the way that leadeth to destruction, and many there be which go in thereat. The broad way is the path of self-will, self-gratification. It is wide because those in it do not accept any restriction. The hedge of control of God's commandment has been broken down. The going is smooth and easy because it is a downward road. Many there be which go in thereat because it is the way of the world. It is popular way, but it is deceptive. For those who are walking in it, it is the way we seem right unto a man, but the end thereof are the ways of the world. Though it is crowded road, it is a fatal road. You see, kind of a fatal accident. Crawford on Broadway, so you know, fatal road. Omuko Gujimsia, Ensio, Ensio, Ensio, yes, or TMW, and then fear do, and then fear pim, a ya febo, the piano with tremusa, who pins you. The greatest need in hell, Ensio, yes, you can, and you can, and Kintana se brisi ene sreche ne de keka ka ho nipo bebre ne nam kwantetrete no so se ne amekan na adentia ekwan no e bai boni bia esu 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Be channing what you will cram qua. I both for me news free strike him, Mamu Basso Domni Gomorra. 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Sa! 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Almost so much train, almost chose some co. The Bromo Conwan or Banu Chen and Ifenichi, nor Danny Chinese. Say, Lucuno, Nenema, and your heavy crowd, no so suit the gym. And Chinese, no, that's so as I say so. A third uncle for the two phones, so to me phones, so in Chinese, no, and ye. 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God bless you, Yamishra opa. 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So man penny de crater bros or perso bestra of fear na. 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never do that. Wouldn't interest. It's not quite so rather to be born. No, perceive my chance. No, I can't bunny a tree and coupon. Bunny and walk can we need any tree. Bunny and walk can we jay and on a mobro who freeze 3 day ever. The Ocatan and Ratons to know on your from. Nemum the Ocan would jay and maybe who no mobo. My quite sorry a check. So what now bunny more check? 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If you say Winyan Sakra, what Sakra, doom will rim, a doom be bebo mo. Oh, call bunny who will be sorrow. A bet show us a tree. Now won't quandain you know be who some pa. Broad indeed is the way to hell. In the broad way, liberty and freedom are the favorite ways. Pride and vanity, pleasure and ambition, independence and self-indulgence, covetousness and love of money. And then they say, we are say, then they say, yeah, my. 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Oh, and yansa fool, wise man, woman, pa, oh, no more, yeah, homo. And yin yaminyan said be honorable women wom, not a few, walking in the same broadway with them. It is since yan safu woman any parkesi any titre or noble people, religious people, respectable people, om woman tin om yo majine se chese a ye se ube transa company no more. The words of Jesus are true. Broad is the way a leader to destruction. For I say unto you that except your righteousness shall exceed the righteousness of the scribes and Pharisees, ye shall in no wise enter into the kingdom of God. Ene yedi nyamia sem abro. 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Eno an say wako school fu juno so so onte brofo abede kura wonim. Because obede also. What so dey mo ache papa? O fu juno o si nyina tutu ukura poma so won sakra. 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Atum bi be free ho aba. Mugya no be so so so. O si san o yiri be hu, ukunu be hu. Be a behu. Send me country, sir. Could be your hangman, Ukunipa. You say your son, Nipalaya, Omomo, Shutu, Am Robbers, ne, Titrania, Deno. 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O suit is a coda. She say, Nipa, Okuno. 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It teaches a na and ya dear fimpo beer to Mukan and one said, Needing who saw bar, niches are rewaba. 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

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He boasted that within 100 years from his death, the Bible will be a forgotten book to be in the museum, to be preserved there. Nobody will have Bible to read. Be making sure you wechi. Your baby, your bit me, I in Wuka, Bible, ya dear, a bay juma. 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

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It is you that have brought me to my condition. Leave me. I say, be gone. What a wretched glory is this? Why you have produced in me? 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I'm on a bus at Bianomo. 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
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Usha ube hu. Na also so, ude share o how far sene bear. 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
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A one was a massacre, I was so. A toad Daniel preaching, we are busy chim, baby, our son, or a big cock who beats the oak house, so a year tree. Hong Kong crank a satchel. Oh, tear na mon, one ma, sir, Hong Hong, a juma or your honatico. Would you say, I said, Papa, you can't Genesis chapter 6, verse 3. We see radical, say, me, Hong Hong, and now we need Pomon could see that. Brofun was my spirit shall not continue to strive with man. So radio hum peso ye be behind to say, I said, Nihon danger or peso come out, send a bear obese age na pa, ubi o ho ni na on fan ye fee. Di ni pa or this story by and was see na oben sa quenti ni mo ye ne ni hu. And te to da no a conin chair no a cooking yam smatch and ti da crono qua so na papa ni jenny ni fear ni. And o catch so me and qua sorry. When you must papa no kai, your kind is opejan in sakosro. The infidel holding his hand replied, show me a hair on the palm of my hand, and I will show you a Christian. Me in this a Christian, Nibia, oh baby. Tis a opa, che mi, ni panse ya me miwaho. 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He se warn the world not to live as I lived. Bo vya si koko omu mo omu bra ti se ni ama bo mi bra no. 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A drew baby in so doctor because Rano baby our da. Now open just a offer you, mupa. It's your yana doctor, and they say, ah, yare we are ready, and yare ma, who ya we are. 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
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The bus is winning a same court, not same new hoop. See, near same new year and our hunter. Court today be drubble, so we didn't pour a day, and you're dead. So what's my desire? Cranam said, we are see Tracy as seeing to beat him come my judges, he can air to us and naturally baby. We did be pa, as we sum or near boy him. Now you're buffo. Oh, and I'm saying tea, any pay we are seeing our money, Cassie, we are see court to be no beat me. 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
1: 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This all your software, your GDN, we your wine, and say Bonnie will more. Men too, who say we ye be beer, my yammy, on for we knew who. Well, now do horn ye and a bon Samson that the war ye. This a wood two who free the entry. That is Bible. 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We say, Monsieur Bowso, and no me a woman winning an eye, then I bow so. 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O so for what you were so bon was half fan plan. We cruaba, Yamidu ye be being ye, or so for detro, we cruaba, Yamidu ye be being ye, or so for I will be a whiskey, need a kick at home, Yamidu ye be being ye, and found said ye would dear wha wha wha wha se ha, nini pama suko sru ho, or sru mu, or sru nimo, Yamidu ye be beer, in ye. Daniel, oh, any who you would never sense with dear grain, your maiden ye be a day in ye ye to wash any who ye pa. Yonko chapter 2 near her say, a quam ben and the book of Nazar Fasu, who Daniel Shadrach Meshach near Bednego. Yen she in Chimoba Kono, the book of Nazar Hinia Afi, Tiam Yenuno, the book of Nazar Susu Diabi, Nani Hum E Girano, Nani Esri, nor Hini can say. Uncle Fred a creature for, who said, in him for nipo mudi to me will be asino. 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Woo! A German walker. We didn't cheer, we didn't even call Jim. 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Diana, Monsieur, number one, you refi. Timometre, my say. Me who ye was so die, who qua was the soul for my son die, mean Tiasi, be actually trimming more. The way they will see die in a headache, a fee. 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And a Daniel di a kasa tre Ariok or young kobia for hineno. And or catcher and say or hinimbra washeno a too hasty imwe shidodo. However, ko catcher and say. Unkua bechre ni Diana se. 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
0: Ti Daniel be fie no ofre Shadrach, Meshach ni Abednego no sine opra meeting. 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Then Pibone Chinu Yami and Sanctuary, praise the Lord. We're 36, verse 36. Okay, you can see some verses in this chapter before we move to 36. We share a chemo, a dunona, Daniel Ko, Arioka, or Hini, a unise, on say Babylon Yansafono, in check or country, and say Babylon Yansafono, and say on. 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
1: 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But we are not of them. Paul said, they encounter for almost sound making who draw back unto perdition, but of them that believe to the saving of the soul. 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Faith cometh by hearing, and hearing by the word of God. The power of faith during trials. He's the God of this world. Trials are realities of life. As long as Satan is still in this world, times of trials, tribulations, great adversity, suffering, persecution, and pain cannot but come. 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Iti. Job or can say be was a man that is born of a woman so few days and full of trouble. Onipa oba wo no pa ni Job chapter 14 verse 1. O se onipa oba wo no na se bema awo no ni nkwa na no ye tie bi 70 years 100 years me de bi ana me ma 200 ne no na fatuto forever. Ye billion and ye trillion forever fatutu ho. To be like a drop of water in a mighty ocean. This a Bible kase enetia unimia oka. Oni tutu eternity ho. O kase 10 days, Jesus kasachre asafuahuronsu osha as a Revelation chapter 2. Wasimbi huwa mani just 10 days. Your lifetime, would you amount 70, you amount 100, you amount 200, and you small, would it to eternity, would you have a baby or baby when you are, and you kitty kitty kitty, do do not name you as a woman, you say, that crew, omu could be a woman you were having, and answer hell. And one is omu name was a question, so be we say, Kim, if you were being a new Joe, say, hey, say that, yeah. Ye can't win you, you won't tear, say, to what's no quanser bonny dear, what worry, no win yarn it, da, because you so be. 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It was for which cause we faint not, but though our outward man perish, yet the inward man is renewed day by day. For our light affliction. Hey Paul, 2 Corinthians chapter 11, I'm here with a friend, a light. What's the higher light? Because a chemical call. 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For our light affliction, which is but for a moment, I am right here, be. Worked for us a far more exceeding and eternal weight of glory. While we look not at the things which are seen, but at the things which are not seen. If we any share ni ema wohunu, a dying car, inipa, sika, ahudie, ni nina ye ni ema ye di eni, wasi nyanu ni ehe, ni mo yehe ni ema wonfo we ni uhunu, heaven, unyankupon, hell, if we any uhu, inhu abofo, in who heaven sika bon treno. And was said in Tina Yenche no ma wohunu, and watch re and say for the things which are seen are temporal. 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
2: 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Heaven ye eternal, Ghana ye eternal, America ye eternal, Britain ye eternal. It is all come when you go to Nasa, we bring in Asha Ghana, Muada, do a binya, Cadu, Minkasa, and Emmanuel, your bonny o. 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To a small of policy, a nunti. 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

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When our time here on earth is compared with our life hereafter, we'll agree with Job. A man that is born of a woman is of a few days. Our time here on earth is short, and what we make of it determines not how long we will live hereafter, but how well. 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We have a limited time to make peace with God and prepare for eternity. 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Cause this one become many a goose no behoo so my young from so can say. And we see also must say no man says ye. And one say we are say betray more corner or no betray my corner. We are seen a man quan or pamo. 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It win in a tree and say, Nipa, you was a sister, yen quana no a day, 8 year. 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We are not the awasa ni srim kusi se. 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

0: 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Job was very rich, but he was very righteous. And then Kwan and Nipai Wadjis Oyesi can you to me near at the training? Why a catcheral? 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I will show a bra bumuye. 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Or see, for we are but of yesterday and know nothing. I didn't know any nipper. Yes, winim Greek, winim Latin, winim French, winim Brofo, winim mathematics, winim laptop, computer, teachers, wana wokro. 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This is Sunsum. 14 verse 2. 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
0: 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But there is an option of a fine. It is either 10 million cedis or 10 years. Now, also 10 million, 1 million ponya been to bottom than a campus when you're 10. It is bra, police in 4 years here, don't be quiet. Can you be pure no cedis as a number? Also, papa, you didn't say, or did for 10 million when you're the no go. Or to no bottom one way, you to say, bam, if you're not judge enough for any pay, or reverse BBR, acquitted and discharged. You, call. 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
0: 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A radio to me, and I would hear that was sibe brace. Send Nenso, nama dumni mo brum, no so de was semwa maye. Radi me bompa is a moment tearful in yara. So be my entire see whom mumu sene bear will be into tuning now with their manuasi. A dumbre in Chemunco, Nian Capunichi, near Mum Nian Casse Radihini, and Abacacha say me Nemo, Monfremis Uncle. Radime Bompire say, what dumwa a Benny Pomoa? It to manage our bonny and for gumetier for you now, so. Radime Bompire say, will be Biara, or your crado, our jewel, Radima Wadumon son or so. Now Bonnie be away in a fat channel. 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
3: 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For the things which are seen are temporal, but the things which are not seen are eternal. 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
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But if ye ye na was as this wa, ye into me for bakukra in free hand co. 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If you have a be a ye corner, there is no measurement. 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
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Ose verse chapter 4 verse 16 was it for which cause we faint not, but though our outward man perish, yet the inward man is renewed day by day. For our light affliction, which is but for a moment, worketh for us a far more exceeding and eternal weight of glory. 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
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O crano woodow. O whom name wooda, who nippe beyond the say ye. Tis said, then be a wahaya wood team we are see wood tree aqua won't far dino call. It will crano whom no free nippe be no more with jack dino body no ho. Near the court too much ye when ye want petition, some prepra, name and branty good come ye see what we need a boss and a canaco here to na a dunma say oh. Oh, that been any penny betty. No one who say we are seeing no any. There's more beyond this world. It's a papa no cancer, pet. So be catch any crass, didi. 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

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Now also so hifa and our better affable. Affable, affable. Hifa and our better affable. 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

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But I say unto you. That whosoever is angry with his brother without a cause. Shall be in danger of the judgment. And whosoever shall say to his brother, Reka, shall be in danger of the council. But whosoever shall say, thou fool, shall be in danger of hell fire. 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He offered vivid explanations of hell. 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He revealed that sinners who die unsaved. Will have their lot in hell. 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

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As it is written, I have made thee a father of many nations. Before him whom he believed, even God, who quickened the dead and called those things which be not as though they were, who against hope believe in hope, that he might become the father of many nations, according to that which was spoken, so shall thy seed be. Hey, asemo nyame kachre Abraham wa pamde demo. 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

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So, ko support to sa a dear tan tain. 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We have degenerated so low to that level. Nipa enya sempeka e supporto. You better repent before it becomes too late for you. 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
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And him for you, why Jason and one for Busman Mata in your wa, and ye, Kobisa David saw the Batahua, Kobisa Hezekiah or Babus, and seven, you know, pudding in a gui, Kobisa Josiah. 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
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It can still be staggered, say any say. One who call you in Senida, or call the name, or call the chi. So if you help call her, bed or river, could no jinafako. 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That Daniel. No respect for him. Ni crown crown ni train age omo ni respect but jatano momu hu se holy man respect him hallelujah obi a osi we free boni nyina mu suro no na respect no udi agro agro be dey agro be deal
it will almost say, Sir Daniel, no, Nana, Omu, what you say, what you say, what you say. What kind of Bible was so? Well, he did not try, or Bomodian Senko Beji Daniel, Nadamfo, so on your day. And Nuna, a busy as my council say, and no mean canya or deny rare day, Shenipo, the Shrani, the Jacob Nyankopon, and Yankopon. Say, Daniel, the Nigeria, or he knew no man could do a book and the same. Or do he knew Ubuno, yeah, the Paman, but in GDA, any name with Yankopon. A knock or two, Jetabum, Jata, in whom we are Daniel, or Sakuan was sacra, or ye holy. Oye pure, ye winning a man ye day in ye ye. Ne boy for ye two or more course, Roman come for a sea crow for bonia, one protest ye any mumwa. We now rear ye. 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

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And you want what, say ni pepia trans, sorry them fee pity pepe, and since I be my omunyan ru Christo mo. One can say so be wa, sorry moi, a sorres messia now or binti moi, a semu dipa na lower moi, no o ne brasses, and who ray yes moi, and our briar day, essa. It is a what trans, sorry them watch, or pruno mo kase yes to say be an umu. And send away to me and your sister, our brabo, men cosun, sa humra, name, because resumesi, because so bintri, yen ye see, dying ye tall don, yen ye say, nasty loud as suti bonimuna, woo, pussy, woo, ubeco heaven, patch your gem na okro. 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It is a basse or tinny nickel and nigusu or womwa or free as I see so echo or strophy. Hallelujah. O finifia was as is so called or strophy. 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San soon as it will be ten years in now, or poor Yesu, a one a brabo moa. One sacra, Nigeria, sorrow, no one a pupon, kunyaho, prapra, demo do da, so da, honso, and I do not to Unasu call Brucha Coseniba. One sacra, or could Jim. Or could de womb, or could uprenumo. Bible free o wo said na sleep o free o wo said departure oh o fi hako o free o wo said translation say Bible yi da ho na mama sufri hade ato ha you have been translated from A to B sana Bible free o wo multitudes why dying see and hear things that are not seen or heard by others pim pim omu wua, omu te, omu hun nye ma, inipe ywa wongu eshi ano, e yungu bi. 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
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No man any so was some other no one in your name. No Abraham a chirichiri any Lazarus so a trini cuckoo. No Tim was a Jabraham whom me mob. Nasma Lazarus man on fan and Satan uncle bones so majumi ketrem as soon as me one man you Jaframemo. Now Abraham so bakai. So what ye see and winya hoto. Now Lazarus soon sued you one money. A fain and a rachitre. Now so unu a money. There is an exchange now. Perform what we are saying, or my dress, or my jack, and a bob, or a wine. It drew a word that a be who sent your uncle for only a be who almost ten to send your music cocker, and only a be who sent your a tear. It is a papa, or bombardier, say, obey ye, sir, jay, if I have any hair, who have everything in the trim, so I a day, and ye, I feel your kindness, say, that there is a God, I know, because I continually feel the effects of his wrath. That there is a hell, I'm equally certain, having received an earnest of my inheritance there already in my breast. That there is a natural conscience, I now feel with horror
an amazement because being continually upbraided by it with my impieties and all my iniquities and all my sins.

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Was it saying Kenyankupun Hunumobo, according to Jim in Fiapim? Ubi any who are wedding Fiapim will be a sida. Metusala when you're nice is now when wrap him. Was it saying Kenyamidi me to Jim Moon Fiapim? 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A pair of makumums and also a yajuma. If he said a home da ho a feeble. I was sorry, I was who we are now, son. 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Transimia me when you are home, and son will refuse, say, who dear who are one dance here. 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Men kuni pa, men feni pa nko hell. 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What tip bonny one say a trouble? I can cry, madame, for who we are won't call heavy on. 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So for them, we are true for the members, and leaders, we are true for. Chill, baby, I will crow. 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Now, bomb, pie, country, and coupon, say, quite ye free throw. The yes, you did my dear, yammy, the man, and no one for be mouth. 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

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Billions and trillions of years will go. Now we shall see it. T. A. A. Semke sepa. 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
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Jesus iba na sorry aba. 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And whosoever shall say to his brother, Reka, shall be in danger of the council. 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
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But some are sorry, Muna, I penny or ho. 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This a upe heavy a copa dear tear dear Jesus acre. 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Mark chapter 9. 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
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And omoku shemu no ma dwendwene ho, praise the Lord. 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
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But abofo ni free through before mu this year. 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Why this year no? 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And since a beer man, a brabons, we are saying you will see who are one. Or some of Paul says, Me who are me who will be more, and I mean who are me who say, Minimum radi, praise the Lord. 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

0: 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If I be catch on so made Jim or see a Jimmy and my Yesu. What kind current of phone made Dink and a Tibak when Chima do you know, and could see a do you know and watch you know. 1 Corinthians 1:26-28. 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We are saying, Nippon mo yansa pa. 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I may power chill. Three sooner before I can hear him so why? Send a bayer, if we are seeing bread do. 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Now, Kobe beer, if you pimp, baby, whooping, see, I'm my day. 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Timisro, and Yan and Sammy, and me to a good Bible, may I send pan or canoe. Would you do 1 year new, a baby bums up a pair pay? There was so Jenny Free Bonimo, Isaiah T. Edionon Michemon song. 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kom new then one is so to us and our tiffy free was so them born to need dear satiffy free. We are unknown pranamons and conwako contoka or do track or your own side in your opinion. And still, I would dream says, and become any goose will be in your menu and doom. There be a doom no ba. I be you were free body moned work or heaven. Praise the Lord. They do dry wool, we are sinipa do to another. 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
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Ose, that the trial of your faith be much more precious than of gold that perished, though it be tried with fire, might be found unto praise and honor and glory at the appearing of Jesus Christ. 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
0: 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The woo, him for an abacro. You have to be serious with your life. Also, more ni prepa, and yet a good day, so ni pebekin and ye goose was as this were, no be any gym. You say, who coco demon fear or hania jaw? 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
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Ain't he? 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

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Say, what's sacra? Now, where we are, will be the shirt and the social. Now, what continent and him say, massacre and Kenya, I'm so much. Shirt, you know, so open us and pa. No one who says, I shirt, you know, and share we, why, the BBA shirt and so. Yam same being who I will can't, a beco nipanacumum. 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Man who said, yea, yea, and in yet. A told them poor cow sing ye free media chow. 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Who could to test and know the SCM as Roman Sakrai? Oh, Bonnie Guan Wobudi. Ne mammy co supermarket is so cotradi, or quain o ye near me be I will hear. Timamina or checking or checky, or done in one fadia ba. Ne mammina san fadia for Friday, Ashe bagnum. O buy no Utriania or checking the first, no. Did you odeca hono dear one checky? 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
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I'm saying, Samra Rollins, Brandy, actually, go say no hockey, no preaching. It was so Rollins, it changed Yankopon. One canyam semono. Omu call my name Kakrabi driver now, or can sit and I will woo at to steer name. Tinkrofo who say cano, hey Jimmy or Quaison, woman who say, as a messy, no be quite any more a control cano. A one I am so fond of seeing what Tina soon say, Papa no call hell. 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Ubeko heavy and also beko heavy. So trust in your mom pie. 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

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Now I a tearful in a ye, send a bomb soon beat me aya for free ye. It was so yes, so demon I a bomb pie. Amen. I don't for no mem say, shall this year be a say, looking at temporal or eternal things. If we are see our way, a dear near ma and a woshe, near ma, entna hoda, and I say, a no ma, etna hoda. A name a pee, we are see a tna hoda, been so entna hoda, dear hina, we need a dear tree. Be kind, 2 Corinthians chapter 4. Corinthians 4 ma, a toss me in 89. Be kind in chimo, a dunum, any a do in siano. 2 Corinthians chapter 4. 15 and 16. 2 Corinthians chapter 4. 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Why we look not at the things which are seen, but at the things which are not seen. For the things which are seen are temporal, but the things which are not seen are eternal. Yesha disuana sin me maute a se se. 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And was ran used to destroy and this my who say. If we are say ya ho ho near man frafo, near my crew cremunina, that crow won't send to me cry mobile, no upon a juma. Nemo qua could share yan coupon, or do be we are say our person can old don on our summon, that we be beer, or my uncle tena be beer, who near money and or how ne the beer in ye. Then so a number on some own penny pay ye and said your dear used to call be personal coach and we are seeing when you are dear near any moon yam near Japa de Nano. A rainy park mumua be any old to tria a bit to me ye. Or sorry, no home or journey and home pie and old bo. 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Who can say heavy or say one alcohol harbor? 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
1: 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What sorry, I was calling Fear Peter Pepe, near Sean Crown or Bonnie Mono, eh, Papa? Who will be who baby Abatuani? What can say, Massori? Second Peter chapter 3, baby I'm making Kayano. Or say, say, you know, you never say, seeing that all these things shall be dissolved, destroyed. What manner of person ought he to be in all holy conversation and godliness? Holiness, they call heaven, is missing in many puppies. 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

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If you hear by, throw that theory away. Inti Tom Payne, okay, can you obey? 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You know, no Bishop Fenwick. 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O see, a short time before Payne died, he sent for me. O friend, so you so for. Inti o baby de no ko baby ya oda. 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No who said Papa no penny. O wo yomu, o atitiemu, a state of danger and trouble, anguish and torture. Na, ni hu yirano, itibra, o dru hope, na ni physician, e kachre ni se, akaka kre binu wu. 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He cried. 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See, oh Lord, help me, Eradi Buami. He will exclaim, God help me, Jesus Christ help me. What are you asking? Since you are since I'm following you now, yeah. Since you are one day, who said Bibi or her friend in hell? Oh, Momuano. Oh, Antony Cassa, who are human be our chicken? So once Sacra says, now Chia, who manu drew tra, I've been Sacra coin poon your day. Oh, no. It's a brow ye way, you know. Or see, yet, if there be, ne okay any say, but there is no God. And then again, yet, if there be, what will become of me hereafter? You will try to be, or say, hereafter, now and hereafter. Ah, she say, unipe pi wo wea se, omu mine se mi wua, ehe fana me ukro. 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O see, if you deny God, Christ, in your lifetime, he also will deny you in your time of death. So in 2 Timothy chapter 2, verse 12, we catch right. 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The bishop told him he could not, o see, Papa Trump in Chetam, you say, but didn't me Trump Chetam, because it's a woman, Fakola Kitwa be a day, but Trump in Chet. Just some moments before he died, or say, it is hell. It is hell. Me call hell. I'm left alone. The last words which he recorded in history
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1: 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But in everything by prayer and supplication with thanksgiving, let your requests be made known unto God. She know say, Muna enyini bibiara enhamon hon. 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She know say, Mumfa modadwini. 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
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There are many things that have the tendency to disturb our lives, to weigh us down. There are signs that diesel and distract us from the direction that we are going. So we share a near ma a tray and who is here. Near me, Pio, a tour, a tumu, how I dream. One, three, ye, no one, two, I dream, see Bible, so I'm a junumun in a wound to mend that. 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
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So ya for me in Regina Hall. 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Nessa so ya for us so a husa monumatia. Now sorry, omu crow. Now who drew her self for a bear cry and the baby obey to me a pier botany. He made it very hard for God, and God made it harder for him. 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
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You burn a confa, dear Bechima, Yakoina, Kokuno. 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But for no Bob Peter, do you want to? 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Christians, you wait on me, Pewa. 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When you are the heavy, hallelujah. When a man or through Kenya or through Wusso, never be you feel a money be away the woman. A money be no such a young couple. God is greater than our problems. To say a pass ye GSU, dear Genia Media, Mumaye, who say a money is small, a woman, and praise the Lord. Uncle Nom Didi, Tunko Shehoma, Unjao, whom fear brosas on Tin Tofom, Ujao, who I used to summon also to praise the Lord. 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Now say police ni bi e fi office in Kofi. I have to say it. 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Ekoya ye drew ban ya da na police ni bi officer onye small police. No gina wo say driver na fa. Traffic light him. I'm TOD. Almost yes, I'm TOD. I'm sure I'm not meeting on the driver. I'm talking car. I say, I better not come on my car. Then Bisa, me person, me Bisa, and say, see, I hear when you far traffic light ready. Mo anansa no panel driver no cook room no who no chain no. Or see, you are challenging authority. I'm not going to office any pen in any room now. I'm not going to. You are challenging authority. I'm not doing what Timo. You drew come more. If you can be on one who say, yeah, dear, baby, honor dear, who call traffic a motor call to honor dear 19,000. Who bet me a mobile, I say, I'm hearing him. And the three, I say, me find a number, and I'm a fat, me be saying, he didn't hear their court in office, one of my two, and I say, on pad, the paper being a day. And here when Chelsea could jack us on our board down for a pole. And you will beat me and I'm a Timo. I'm so true, dear, we are seeing Mitchell throw. Now be catch them say my fat traffic light me fat. 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

0: 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There is an exchange now. Perform what we have seen. 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How ni ebe hun omo tentene seni omo sikoka. E how ni ebe hun seni a etie. It is a papay. Obo modia se obeyi se adjeye fa heaven ni hell hun every ni trim so anye day. Anye ye. Afedi o kindly say that there is a God. I know because I continually feel the effects of his wrath. That there is a hell, I'm equally certain, having received an earnest of my inheritance there already in my breast. That there is a natural conscience, I now feel with horror and amazement because being continually upbraided by it with my impieties and all my iniquities and all my sins brought to me to my remembrance. Sen Abraham kachre can you say on kai and papa su o kai ni boni ni bibia waye. Na yao no otimu. Oh, that I was to lie upon the fire that never is quenched 1,000 years to purchase the favor of God and be reunited to him again. But it is a fruitless wish, a fruitless desire and longing. Millions of years will bring me no nearer to the end of my torments. Was it saying Kenyan Kupun Hunu Mobo and Kodinu to Jim in Fiapim? Ubien you are wedding Fiapim, we are Sida. 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Ye baby, I will pass over crow. If an apes or crow, what tip bonny one say a trouble, I can cry, madam, for who we are won't call heavy on. Men chill my sorrow, I will call you fear to do our decoy. Men chill software, I will preach, software, preach on. Software, them we are true for. The members, we are true for. Chill baby, I will crow. Come on, come, Pedro, when you hear cavalry, now bomb, pie, country, and coupon, say, quite ye free throw. 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

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Then so need your name on your mere drum or home, my hallelujah. Be a dober to young coupon and adumoson, will be when your mean moon yam a war, Christmas summer coin tumor. 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A pessy a cobe beer, young coupon war. 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

0: 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Who be bear or so fair one day, I may say why. 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Amma, count your blessings, name them one by one. It will surprise you what the Lord has done. Who be jury will say, ye young coupon, I am our. It is brave piano, ye be a fair home, then young coupons in a yin aye. Colossians chapter 1 verse 12. 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Look and say, Petty Dunson. 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What kind of feed do no see now? Woman back who send a home as sign on the home free no when yaris. I was sign a cheat at the naked see be in Yanko Pye, praise the Lord. 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

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John chapter 6, 60 and 61. 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We Yesu Kristo nuwa mo. 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Every day, body ni chire. This all was as soon as person come as sorry, dear. Be be a bonny beer, I was so jai. Crophon say, as same way, dear Ed, do. Ah, I'm sorry, I will call be boss, Massa Bohakao. Oh, we do what was here soon to me, dear Chow. Ni peso shall be to me a bonopa. When they yes, yes, rewa, that's how bad. I say, see, I dear. Yeah, you remember since you try a dream. John chapter 6. Deeper life will buy ni patchy goose patchy. We will be home. Yes, you dear will be the sea. And I'm saying, we're dead, Dino. 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John chapter 6. Young kind 60, 61 and 66. 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

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are walking in the broad way for wide is the gate and broad is the way that leadeth to destruction and many there be which go in thereat The broad way is the path of self-will, self-gratification. It is wide because those in it do not accept any restriction. The hedge of control of God's commandment has been broken down. The going is smooth and easy because it is a downward road. Many there be which go in thereat because it is the way of the world. It is popular way, but it is deceptive. For those who are walking in it, it is the way we see men right unto a man, but the end thereof are the ways of the world. Though it is crowded road, it is a fatal road. You see, kind of a fatal accident. Crawford Moon and Broadway swing in a fatal road. Omuku Gujim Sia, Ensio, Ensio, Ensio, yes, or TMWA Fio. And I'm fear do and I'm fear pim a ya fibo de biana would tremusa whoopins you. The greatest need in hell, a yensio, yesika nanye tmanye, kintana se brisi, and is rich in idea kikaka. 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
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The words of Jesus are true. Broad is the way that leadeth to destruction. For I say unto you that except your righteousness shall exceed the righteousness of the scribes and Pharisees, ye shall in no wise enter into the kingdom of God. 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
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For our light affliction, which is but for a moment, worketh for us a far more exceeding and eternal weight of glory. 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
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O crenum widow. Oh, whom name would that? Would nippe beyond the say? Tis said, then be a wahaya with Tim Uyasi, who triaqua won't far dine on court. It will crown on whom no free nippe beyond no with Jack Dino. Body no ho, near the cotton much ye when ye want petition, some prepra, name and branty who come, yes, you will near Bosenek and Ako here to na a dunma say, oh. Oh, that been any penny betty. No man who say we are seeing no any. There's more beyond this world. It's a papa no class, I pet. So be catch any class, didi. No, now one year my pia. What's your siama? What obey? One year you may be a crowd. Ain't he out that? We are in Yankopon catcher and say, Yankopon a catcher and so quassia. And I do ya. Obey Jip will cry if you will say. The most important part in your body, your soul and spirit, eko krano home no ko. 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

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I'm sorry, I won't kikri kra ya ni gana hano. One sakra. Die betu ono. Enye papa. He warned repeatedly on the danger of hell and the need for his listeners to steer clear from it. Yesu Christo by and walk Kenyam sem papa or canin twasun twasu. Ti testin be a honia kindness or what to crank as oh. 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Unya hon cron cron and was ran before when you saw and son when you saw ten tired to take. No, what ye Bible once and once. But I say unto you that whosoever is angry with his brother without a cause shall be in.

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And whosoever shall say to his brother, Raca, shall be in danger of the council. But whosoever shall say, thou fool, shall be in danger of hell fire. Baby, oh, hi, friend, hell. 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Mark chapter 9, 43 to 48. Marko Sempa, 18 crown. Make him free, and you chemo, a dear nine me and sir. You could see a dear nine and watch him. Mark chapter 9. Yen came free 42. And was see, Ubira, or betu, and Kumeya, or Jimmy dear Musin Tidia. No, a yimano, a mumuse, or dio in your moko seni, ne como, edino to pumo. 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
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Praise the Lord. Why this year though? It been mo di ni party tree wo we are say this year same no mo di. Nam ye asume si ne me asume si been training de kika kau. Zo onimu Yesu on sacrai. And since a beer man a brabon, so you say you will see hua hua no. Or some of Paul says, me hua hua me who will be more, and I me hua hua me who say, minimo rade, praise the Lord. Me she shame hua, and me she shame who say, minimo yesu, praise the Lord, unimo yesu, yesu nemo. Now, sorry, a woman in Pahonto no, I dish seven a wood ye. I dish seven quen a wood ye. Person or tear say, and he say, Yamia semwaka, nipper be into me a day. In film, and they say, Ubetie, now why ya be dear, Sasu Nepa? They say, one print now cost so prim wakuma was so a better afna and a bedunam. Yamia more afna more, but you and if you're covering a country, Raddy say Raddy, who made the boy any mobile, Raddy by Joy. Baby, I will be a mere mumpire. 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

0: 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Say, oh, we are say, no, ya again say. My sister, me tea, say me, some in fear was as is so, me call baby a calendar in ye juma, watching ye juma, ye moon na in ye mo in fear ho, a affe ball. 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Eternity begins either in a state of everlasting happiness and delight or in a state of everlasting damnation. 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All men living will at dead be ushered into eternity. 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Nasa nudi enka unkunte buho. A super reflection of the questions will make us spend our days on earth with fear and trembling. 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I'll be to the age in a train any cron cron any advent sacra. If you say, baby a drono, bonnier to a city will be a once any patch a gususa. Oh, yammy tune for a shrub be bracelet and so they were some of mine. 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

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We used to demon a bomb pie. 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

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And you see, for fry, ye shall see, no, no. And there, send ye a mrebe my inquire, no, a bit me and share. And send poor me and send more back compare. Few in the narrow way. A quantitative and a quantitiano. Nipper can crab in a numb quan here, and a quantitiano so. And go point ya duma, mra, he did this on ye bear followers in the broad way. Perform a numb quantitative and so. A feed of front soon, yeah, we're finding I'm walking in the narrow way. Oh, you hear one ante quite here, here, and also. The Abeka and testing all Matthew's and Petin's song. She moved to me and son, any do nine. Matthew chapter 7, 13 and 14. Monshane or Prontia Tianomo. Now, upon a song, ne or quiet train on a dear a call or say ye mono. And why was she new mono a ye pee? No protein at the end or quine here, here, ni de co em quamu. And why woo no no so is that? Adophonum. A best I shall look and semper, it do me and sir. Be kind, it ye more a deonomy and sir. A could see a dear sir. Luke chapter 13, 23 to 30. Na obisi ne se Awurade ona obegye won no eye kakra bia na woka kire won se mumpre enhye ne epono tiatia no mo amesi mo se enipa pii behwehwe mu ahye ne na won tumi ifri bra ifi wura no be sori atopono mu no a ena mu be frase agyina ekyire. 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

0: 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Train a coin. And the train a one semoka ayira won sorry pimo. 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Bible says, Kronkru any more, ubi any who be in a coin, a hunting and coupon. So maybe I would tear no dear dear soft wool canis, a wootiti and tetia so I a bonny. 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Almost see every few years, no matter the ego form. The new more same as the atomic bomb. And can they know to me? Ye. 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And found any pabe can and found any pabe. 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And you say, yes, praise the Lord. When you hear, no, no, and you first call heaven. 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

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Now the just shall live by faith. 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But we are not of them, Paul said, they encounter for almost sound making who draw back unto perdition, but of them that believe to the saving of the soul. O crown, quite yes, some papa, a who here pa, kikriki crayon as I see soon, you know, who can any goose cra, a dio cow, dear, any petty tinny pacrona for Lina Becca, na cow no yummy, hallelujah. A tea crow, GDM, moon, a jazz, and a man, you know, I was see anti. 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Faith cometh by hearing and hearing by the word of God. The power of faith during trials. He's the God of this world. Trials are realities of life. As long as Satan is still in this world, times of trials, tribulations, great adversity, suffering, persecution, and pain cannot but come. So I trust no my ETS. 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Bama ubia. Iti
Job or can say because a man that is born of a woman so few days and full of trouble. Onipa oba wo no pa ni Job chapter 14 verse 1. O se onipa oba wo no na se bema awo no ni nkwa na no ye tie bi 70 years 100 years me de bi ana me ma 200 ne no na fatuto forever ho ye billion ye trillion forever fatuto ho to be like a drop of water in a mighty ocean. This a Bible ka se enetia onimia oka oni tutu eternity ho oka se 10 days Jesus ikasa chre asafo ahoronso o sha se Revelation chapter 2 was be ho amane just 10 days your lifetime would your mom 70 your 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It's as simple as ABC. The Bible makes us to understand. Say, amani hurwa ye fon munyina ye light affliction. 2 Corinthians chapter 4, 16 to 18. 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Uka in 2 Corinthians chapter 11. 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It was for which cause we faint not, but though our outward man perish, yet the inward man is renewed day by day. For our light affliction. Hey Paul, 2 Corinthians chapter 11, mania who in a friend a light. What's the higher light? Because a chum called, let me say, big chum. 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Echo, oh, see, me to Salah and Posuanka. Oh, for our light affliction, which is but for a moment, I am ready, Abby. Worked for us a far more exceeding and eternal weight of glory. While we look not at the things which are seen,
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If for any